Yo, yo, I'm about to go through the bully. See if I find myself a project dean. 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It never stops.

your face in the dashboard lights. 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

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If you need a seed to prosper, you must first put down some roots. Just 1 foot then.

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1: Summer was sweet and so she spent it in the city.

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But soon she's feeling down, it's really quite depressing now. That no one else thinks she was born to win.

0: Die Nacht auf Bremen 2 und MDR Kultur.
1: What if today is my very last and it's time to say